0: Uma hora e 13 minutos.
1: 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That's right. 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

0: it's Mr. V, Fetty LeGrand, and right now we want y'all to move back, and while we take it back, and we're gonna take it forward, so you're gonna move forward with us, on some party shit, come on, Mr. V, yeah, Fetty LeGrand, we're gonna go back, and forth, we go back, yeah, and forth, we like to take it back. And we like to move forward. Fetty, break it down. Come on.
1: Back. Four. Back.
0: Yeah.
1: Four.
0: Let's go.
1: Back.
0: And move.
1: Four.
0: Let's go.
1: Back. Back. Four.
0: Come
1: four.
0: On. And

0: I'm Machine Gun Kelly.
1: What's up, y'all? It is your boy Jelly Roll. Kiss me. Great
2: eye, French boy got me trip. Hi, it's Lisa.
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16: 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I'm Beyonce.
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19: Hey, what's up? It's your girl Rihanna.
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21: Hey, what's up, guys? This is Justin Bieber.
22: 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This is Justin Timberlake.
23: Hey, everybody. This is Ariana Grande.
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fly on my drive to the top. 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

it. 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